Yeah, close that door on that laugh. My goodness, Vincent Price. Michael Jackson's Thriller for today's Drive at 5 winner, Kimberly from Travis Air Force Base, picking up a pair of tickets for Roxette and Taylor Dayne at the Toyota Pavilion in Concord on Saturday, October 3rd. Also picking up 2 3-day passes to the Country Summer Music Festival, Sonoma County Fairgrounds, June 12th through the 14th. It's going to be, both of those are going to be great shows. So congratulations, Kimberly. You are today's Drive at 5 winner. John Mellencamp on the way. Got Katy Perry and Olivia Dean right now. Red Hot Chili Peppers on a Monday afternoon. 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

0: Olivia Dean. It's Man I Need here on KUIC. I need some cooler weather. That's what I need. Well, it's going to cool down just a bit tomorrow, 88, upper 80s, mostly sunny Tuesday, but then back to the very low 90s, Wednesday, Thursday, and Friday of this week with, again, mostly sunny skies. Well, we got a look at our traffic with Lyle Glass. We're going to check with Lyle right around the corner, throw on some music from Katy Perry and John Mellencamp coming up next.
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1: Hometown traffic update.
11: Good afternoon. Eastbound 80, slow-moving traffic in Vallejo, Fairfield, and Davis. Some of your typical pockets of brake lights as we continue through the drive. I do have reports of an accident on the shoulder in Fairfield, eastbound 80. Right around the truck scales, a couple of vehicles on the side. Not blocking any lanes, but a bit of a spectacle there, contributing to some additional traffic. Otherwise, just commute slowing as we continue through the drive. I actually have reports of another accident eastbound 80 at a Davis at Mace Boulevard. A couple of vehicles in the center divide there. Looks like a few vehicles will be involved in that accident. Two in the center divide, one on the right-hand shoulder. A bit heavy your traffic just before Mace Boulevard with that accident. Just took place a few moments ago, so emergency crews still arriving on a scene. May see that traffic get a bit slower in Davis. I'll keep an eye on that this afternoon. Highway 12 slow at the Rio Vista Bridge, northbound 680. Some brake lights into Fairfield starting at Marshview Road. Your typical brake lights on other freeways. Not currently seeing any accidents to report. That's your KUIC hometown traffic. I'm Lyle Glass.
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Coming up, Journey and Uncle Cracker. Right now, John Mellencamp on KUIC.

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1: Good afternoon. Eastbound 80, slow moving traffic in Vallejo, Fairfield, and Davis this afternoon. Mostly commute brake lights. I have reports of a couple of fender benders. Eastbound 80 in Fairfield, reports of an accident around the truck scales. A couple of vehicles on the right-hand shoulder just before 12 East. I also have reports of an accident since we last checked in a little further along the way just before Travis Boulevard, eastbound 80. Couple of vehicles on the shoulder. Initially was partially blocking a right-hand lane, but everything completely to the side now. A bit heavier traffic than we last checked in, but already easing back up eastbound 80 in Fairfield. Davis, I have reports of an accident at Mace Boulevard just before the causeway. Couple of vehicles in the center divide from that accident. Additional brake lights being seen. Going to be slowing down just before Mace Boulevard, kind of around Richards Boulevard. Brake lights still easing up across the causeway. Not causing too much additional traffic, but a bit of extra slowing as you're headed out of Davis for the Monday drive. Northbound 680, just commute slowing into Fairfield, starting before Gold Hill Road. Eastbound 4, seeing some stop-and-go traffic in Concord between 680 and Willow Pass Road. Also some brake lights Highway 12 through Fairfield and Sassoon. Just commute slowing on those other freeways. That's your hometown traffic, and this report is brought to you by Service Champions. 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At your KUIC hometown traffic, I'm Lyle Glass.
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1: It's Uncle Cracker on KUIC. 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

0: 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Well, how about some good news? Our final Flyaway Thursday is happening this Thursday. 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
16: Good afternoon. Eastbound 80, a little bit of slow traffic in Vallejo, Fairfield, and Davis. For the most part, commute traffic hanging around. I have a couple of accidents reported on the shoulder. Eastbound 80 in Fairfield, a couple of vehicles to the side at the truck scales. Waiting on a tow truck to arrive to get one of those vehicles completely cleared out of there this afternoon, so still active on the shoulder. Also going to have a couple of vehicles to the side in Fairfield, eastbound 80 at Travis Boulevard. Also still waiting on a tow truck to get one of those vehicles fully cleared completely to the side. All the lanes are open. Just some slow traffic hanging around in Fairfield between 680 and Airbase Parkway. Davis, sluggish traffic before the causeway. I have reports of an accident on the shoulder at Mace Boulevard. Not blocking any lanes, contributing to a bit of additional traffic, but not too heavy of a backup out of Davis this afternoon. Otherwise, moving pretty smooth. Northbound 680, some slowing into Fairfield. Also some brake lights, Highway 12 at the Rio Vista Bridge. Eastbound 4, stop and go in Concord between 680 and Willow Pass Road. It's been some heavy commute traffic there this afternoon. I do have reports of an incident eastbound 4 just before the 242 connector around Solano Way. A couple of vehicles towards the shoulder. Actually, no, a stalled vehicle is going to be causing some issues in the center lane. A bit heavier traffic just past 680. That's your KUIC hometown traffic. I'm Lyle Glass.
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little Shawn Mendes for your warm Monday afternoon. I'm Jeff Dorian. Teddy Swims on the way. Brian Adams and Lucas Graham. First, Macy Gray.

0: Teddy Swims here on KUIC. Jeff Dorian here. Good afternoon. It's going to be a warm week this week. It certainly will be. Temperatures mostly in the low 90s this week, except for tomorrow, where we are going to be in the uppermost 80s. So right around 89, maybe 90. But it's going to be warm this week here in Solano County. We've got a hometown traffic update coming up next, and Lucas Graham on the way. Solano County Fair.
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14: Traffic update.
1: Good evening. Slow moving traffic still in Fairfield. Eastbound 80 brake lights between the truck scales and Airbase Parkway. Some of your typical commute traffic hanging around had reports of an accident on the shoulder at Travis Boulevard not too long ago. Everything's already cleared up from that accident. The brake lights are easing up as well, continuing through the evening drive. Pocket of brake lights out of Davis, eastbound 80 between Mace Boulevard and the Causeway. Also had reports of an accident on the shoulder at Mace Boulevard last time we checked in. A bit of activity still on the shoulder based on reports I'm looking at, but things are clearing up as we continue through the drive. Brake lights are easing up as well. Otherwise, moving pretty smooth. Westbound 80 looking good. Highway 12, a couple of small pockets of brake lights through Fairfield and Sassoon. Eastbound 4, some stop-and-go traffic in Concord between 680 and Willow Pass Road. Your typical pockets of commute slowing. Currently no accidents to report. That's your KUIC hometown traffic. I'm Lyle Glass.
14: 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We beat all back to the music. 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

95.3 KUIC, Lucas Graham. I'm Jeff Dorian. A Monday afternoon, Sabrina Carpenter on the way. Got Whitesnake and Seal. So stick around right now. Brian Adams, 95.3 KUIC.

0: update.
1: Good evening. Slow traffic eastbound 80. A lot of the brake lights are easing up. Seeing a pocket of slowing still in Fairfield between 12 East and Airbase Parkway. For the most part, just some commute traffic. Had a recent accident at Travis Boulevard that was causing some additional slowing. A bit of activity on the shoulder, but everything has cleared from that accident for the evening drive, so just a bit of commute traffic still sticking around in Fairfield. Otherwise, looking good. Interstate 80, eastbound 80 moving smooth. Had some slowing out of Davis before the causeway, but free and clear now. Westbound 80 also looking good for the evening drive. Eastbound 4, seeing sluggish traffic in Concord. Around the 242 connector, I do see reports of an accident. Eastbound 4 just before Willow Pass Road. Causing some issues in the right-hand lane. A bumper in that right-hand lane. So a bit of additional traffic eastbound 4 at the 242 connector. But mostly commute brake lights as we continue through the drive. That's your KUIC hometown traffic. I'm Lyle Glass.
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Intoxicated. Britney Spears here on KUIC. Another Flyaway Thursday coming up, our final Flyaway Thursday, where you could win a trip for you and a guest to go see BTS in Baltimore. 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Flyaway Thursday from County Square Market. Coming up, Sabrina Carpenter. First, that White Snake on KUIC.

0: Bedcam. That is Sabrina Carpenter here on KUIC. Jeff Dorian here. Thank you for hanging out. The Marinelli Brothers Circus is coming to town. Solano Town Center. 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From this Wednesday, I want to say the 3rd. Yeah, Wednesday, June 3rd to the 15th in Fairfield. 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We're going to check in with Lyle in just a moment and get our final hometown traffic update.
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9: Hometown traffic update.
10: Good evening. Interstate 80 is moving pretty smooth. The last time we checked in, just had some traffic hanging around in Fairfield on the eastbound 80 side. That's cleared up. As we continue through the drive, looking good in both directions, Interstate 80. Highway 12 moving smooth towards Napa and Rio Vista. 680 also free and clear both ways. A little bit of traffic hanging around eastbound 4 in Concord. A stretch of brake lights at the 242 connector. Freeing up before Willow Pass Road, so looking good. Continuing eastbound 4, just some hang-around traffic at that 242 connector. Otherwise, moving pretty smooth for the Monday drive. 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

0: 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Spider-Man is putting out shandies.
1: That's right.
0: That's the headline, right?
1: That's one way to put it, yes.
0: Tom Holland is continuing to expand his brand of non-alcoholic beverages. He started with Biro.
1: That's the name of the company.
0: Yeah.
1: So he had like a Pilsner and an IPA, all, you know, zero alcohol.
2: Mm-hmm.
1: But because his wife, I believe now, or fiance, Zendaya, has never had alcohol before in her life, when she tried his 0% alcohol Biros, she was like, I just don't like the taste of these.
0: Yeah, taste of beer.
1: Yeah, so then he
0: was
1: like...
0: That's not uncommon. I mean, some people just really don't like beer.
1: Yeah, no, for sure. Yeah. But I say all this to say she's the impetus for the Shandy line now, because he was like, oh, okay, there are probably other people that don't like the taste of a hazy IPA or the lager style Pilsner.
0: See, a Shandy without alcohol is just lemonade. That's
1: essentially, yes.
0: So, like, I'm not trying to put the kibosh on, like, him. I think that's very sweet that, like, hey, you know, I want to make something that you would like, too, and I'm sure other people would like. But then do, like, the seltzer route, then, to me.
1: I feel like,
0: is that just called Sprite?
1: Yeah, no, seriously. Yeah. I think at a certain point they'll probably get there, you know? I think we're ultimately reinventing the wheel on beverages.
0: Yeah, listen, I like NAs, and, you know, I'm not following a sober journey like Tom, so I'm not putting light on that.
1: Sure.
0: But, like, there have been times where I have gone several weeks or put myself to the test of not drinking, and it is a nice alternative. Not because it's like, oh, I need to be drinking something, but, like, you know, if you're out with friends, it can get a little daunting when, like, everyone has a beer and you're like, ah, water, please. So it's nice to have the option.
1: I just think it's weird that, like, you know, for example, his 12-pack of Biros are $19.99, which, okay,
0: that's a little pricey.
1: Yeah. But you've got all these restaurants now, and you know, this is away from Tom and Zendaya, but a non-alcoholic beverage with your yuzu and your elderberry or whatever is still as much as an alcoholic drink. It's $16-$17 when it's like we had, you know, seltzers. Juice.
2: Well, I just learned this. Sorry, this is so aside the fact. I just learned that NA spirits are ridiculously expensive. I had no idea.
0: Everything. Yeah.
2: A bottle of NA spirits is like $70.
1: No, it's crazy.
0: And I really get upset when you go to bars and they have like a mixology experience, but it's still $18 for juice.
1: That doesn't make any sense.
0: Give me cranberry and like soda water.
1: Right.
0: That's just the same.
1: Yeah.
0: I don't care that you like shaved the peelings of like an aged lime from the mountains of Japan. Like,
1: so did Mountain Dew.
0: Yeah. Exactly. Do right. the do.
1: Yeah, come right. on.
0: All right. But Tom Holland in expanding Biro and its offerings for NA drinks, non-alcoholic beverages. Not only beer now, he also has shandies. Your XYZ ENT Entertainment Report, all brought to you by Eggland's Best.
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0: Anyone that's ever given a public speech in general, but especially a best man or a bridesmaid speech, I think has had that initial like fear of like, how do I balance keeping it interesting, keeping it hopefully a little funny, keeping it sentimental?
1: Right.
0: I've given one best man speech in my life. Mm-hmm. And that was my other best friend who got married several years ago, who's now divorced.
2: Right.
0: And I don't want to say that that's because of my speech, but I think I nailed that speech.
2: Okay.
1: Right. Did people cry?
0: No, I'm not trying to be like, I'm not trying to make people cry. This is stand up. This is a type five for me.
3: Right, right.
0: But I am giving a speech at Jordan's upcoming nuptials.
3: Yes.
0: Which is in 10 days. It's crazy. And I had a dream. I woke up like in a fever sweat.
3: Yeah.
0: Because I was bombing it so bad. So I opened and it started off strong. What you need to know about my dynamic with Jordan is I would hopefully think this isn't an overreach to say that I think you think I'm a very funny person and you enjoy my humor a lot.
3: Yes, yeah.
0: Did not in this dream.
3: oh, damn. Okay.
0: Also, Jordan's family, because you just come from such like a comical, humorous, if you can give it, you got to take it kind of family.
3: Yeah, yeah, yeah.
0: Your sister and your dad and your mother all made a point at some point to start heckling me through the best man speech.
3: Sure, yeah.
0: And I think that's the scary part because I could see that actually happen.
3: I'm scared for whoever has to publicly speak in front of my mother and father.
0: Yeah.
3: When you might be talking about them or they have the opportunity to, you know, comment
0: right.
3: on your performance.
0: Given the speech, and I remember at one point, and this has happened to me for sure when I've been speaking in public or during an interview, and I think anyone in a world where you would talk to a larger group of people or a conversation that's being recorded,
3: right.
0: You have those like, oh shoot moments.
3: Yeah.
0: And
3: yeah.
0: You gotta like deviate. And right. I don't remember exactly what I said that caused that oh shoot moment.
3: Right.
0: But for some reason my backup plan was like, okay, let me break out the PowerPoint.
1: And stop. That's so funny.
0: I don't know why I had a PowerPoint
3: like
0: ready
3: to go.
0: I don't know why there would be the infrastructure to like I had a laser pointer. But like I was like, okay, emergency plan B.
1: That's hilarious.
0: The Venn diagram of Jordan's previous relationships.
3: Oh god.
0: And how the best qualities that he saw in other women are what your fiance is.
3: Okay.
0: And it just like with each one, I was like, you know, type A.
3: So,
0: and we would like name off the ones that were type A. And like, it was kind of like, have you seen this Venn diagram that's going around on the internet where it's like, everybody raise your hands. And it's like, in one corner, it's like a bank robber. Another person's like a DJ. And one person's priest.
3: Yeah, I have seen this.
0: So I was kind of trying to compare and contrast the different women in your life.
3: Right, right.
0: But I think I made a mistake. And I don't know if this is because I've been using AI a lot lately. But like, I remember looking at the slide. The details are a little blurry because it was a dream. But
3: sure.
0: Like, the center person, the commonality who should have been Samantha,
3: right.
0: I put the wrong girl's name.
3: Yeah. I'm going to stop you there. Don't make a PowerPoint.
0: Don't make another PowerPoint.
3: Yeah, don't do a dream PowerPoint. Don't do a real PowerPoint.
0: Mm-hmm. How long do I have?
3: I mean, if you have to ask that question, that's a real problem.
0: Is there a microphone? Like, do we have like a mic and speakers?
3: I believe we do.
0: You don't know this?
3: That's why I need to go there a day early.
0: Out.
3: Yeah, no.
0: I mean,
3: it's
0: if I need to bring a megaphone to provide this best man speech, I just want to. I already got some
3: that
0: props.
3: That would actually be funny.
0: Okay.
3: You know, I would.
0: If see, like the whoop, like the siren on the megaphone.
3: Yeah,
0: like,
3: oh, my bad. Sorry, I just dropped this. Yeah, and then go into it. I would appreciate that. PowerPoint, not so much.
0: I do have like a couple. I'll give you a little taste of the best man speech.
3: You don't have to do that.
0: Not today. I do want to bring up some of it throughout the week as we get closer.
3: Sure.
0: But,
3: all right.
0: Yeah, my best man speech in dream form did not go well.
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0: 80s infused as well.
1: Yeah.
0: Nightly, they're an alt pop band out of Nashville, if you didn't know. Mm-hmm. And then finally, Raven Lanae. This is called Handle. Very Cyndi Lauper.
1: Yes.
2: It is.
0: A lot of 80s vibes.
1: We're returning to a definite, a distinct time.
0: I'm yeah, not mad at sure. it. Yeah. 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

0: 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It's your XYZ ENT Entertainment Report, all brought to you by Eggland's Best. Spider-Man is putting out shandies.
1: That's right.
0: That's the headline, right?
1: That's one way to put it, yes.
0: Tom Holland
1: is
0: continuing to expand his brand of non-alcoholic beverages. He started with Biro.
1: That's the name of the company.
0: Yeah.
1: So he had like a Pilsner and an IPA, all, you know, zero alcohol.
2: Mm-hmm.
1: But because his wife, I believe now, or fiance, Zendaya, has never had alcohol before in her life, when she tried his 0% alcohol Biros, she was like, I just don't like the taste of these.
0: Yeah, taste of beer.
1: Yeah, so then
0: that's not uncommon. I mean, some people just really don't like beer.
1: Yeah, no, for sure. Yeah. But I say all this to say she's the impetus for the Shandy line now, because he was like, oh, okay, there are probably other people that don't like the taste of a hazy IPA or the lager style Pilsner.
0: See, a Shandy without alcohol is just lemonade. That's
1: essentially, yes.
0: So, like, I'm not trying to put the kibosh on, like, him. I think that's very sweet that, like, hey, I want to make something that you would like, too, and I'm sure other people would like. But then do, like, the seltzer route, then, to me.
1: I feel like,
0: or is that just called Sprite?
1: Yeah, no, seriously. Yeah. I think at a certain point they'll probably get there, you know? I think mm-hmm. we're ultimately reinventing the wheel on beverages.
0: Yeah, listen, I like NAs, and, you know, I'm not following a sober journey like Tom, so I'm not putting light on that.
1: Sure.
0: But, like, there have been times where I have gone several weeks or put myself to the test of not drinking, and it is a nice alternative. Not because it's like, oh, I need to be drinking something, but, like, you know, if you're out with friends, it can get a little daunting when, like, everyone has a beer and you're like, oh, water, please. So it's nice to have the option.
1: I just think it's weird that, like, you know, for example, his 12-pack of Biros are $19.99, which, okay.
0: It's a little pricey.
1: Yeah. But you've got all these restaurants now, and, you know, this is away from Tom and Zendaya, but a non-alcoholic beverage with your yuzu and your elderberry or whatever is still as much as an alcoholic drink. It's $16-$17 when it's like we had, you know, seltzers. Juice.
2: Well, I just learned this. Sorry, this is so aside the fact. I just learned that NA spirits are ridiculously expensive. I had no idea.
0: Everything. Yeah.
2: A bottle of NA spirits is like $70.
1: No, it's crazy.
0: And I really get upset when you go to bars and they have like a mixology experience, but it's still $18 for juice.
1: That doesn't make any sense.
0: Give me cranberry and like soda water.
1: Right.
0: That's just the same.
1: Yeah.
0: I don't care that you like shaved the peelings of like an aged lime from the mountains of Japan. Like,
1: so did Mountain Dew.
0: Yeah, exactly. Right. Do the do.
1: Yeah, come
0: right.
1: on.
0: All right, but Tom Holland expanding Biro and its offerings for NA drinks, non-alcoholic beverages. Not only beer now, he also has shandies. Your XYZ ENT Entertainment Report, all brought to you by Eggland's Best.
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0: Anyone that's ever given a public speech in general, but especially a best man or a bridesmaid speech, I think has had that initial like fear of like, how do I balance keeping it interesting, keeping it hopefully a little funny, keeping it sentimental?
1: Right.
0: I've given one best man speech in my life. Mm-hmm. And that was my other best friend who got married several years ago, who's now divorced.
2: Right.
0: And I don't want to say that that's because
2: of your speech,
0: of my speech, but I think I nailed that speech.
2: Okay.
1: Right. Did people cry?
0: No, I'm not trying to be like, I'm not trying to make people cry. This is stand up. This is a type five for me.
3: Right, right.
0: But I am giving a speech at Jordan's upcoming nuptials.
3: Yes.
0: Which is in 10 days. It's crazy. And I had a dream. I woke up like in a fever sweat.
3: Yeah.
0: Because I was bombing it so bad. So I opened and it started off strong. What you need to know about my dynamic with Jordan is I would hopefully think this isn't an overreach to say that I think you think I'm a very funny person and you enjoy my humor a lot.
3: Yes, yeah.
0: You did not in this dream.
2: oh, damn. Okay.
0: Also, Jordan's family, because you just come from such like a comical, humorous, if you can give it, you got to take it kind of family.
3: Yeah, yeah, yeah.
0: Your sister and your dad and your mother all made a point at some point to start heckling me through the best man speech.
3: Sure, yeah.
0: And I think that's the scary part because I could see that actually happening.
3: I'm scared for whoever has to publicly speak in front of my mother and father.
0: Yeah.
3: When you might be talking about them or they have the opportunity to, you know, comment
0: right.
3: On your performance.
0: Given the speech, and I remember at one point, and this has happened to me for sure, when I've been speaking in public or during an interview, and I think anyone in a world where you would talk to a larger group of people or a conversation that's being recorded,
3: right.
0: You have those like, oh shoot moments.
3: Yeah.
0: And
3: yeah.
0: You gotta like deviate. And right. I don't remember exactly what I said that caused that oh shoot moment.
3: Right.
0: But for some reason my backup plan was like, okay, let me break out the PowerPoint.
1: And stop. That's and so funny.
0: I don't know why I had a PowerPoint ready.
2: Like ready to go.
0: I don't know why there would be the infrastructure to like I had a laser pointer. But like I was like, okay, emergency plan B. This
1: That's
0: is
1: hilarious.
0: The Venn diagram of Jordan's previous relationships.
3: Oh God.
0: And how
1: oh
0: all of
1: God.
0: The best qualities that he saw in other women are what your fiance is.
3: Okay.
0: And it just like with each one, I was like, you know, type A.
3: So,
0: and we would like name off the ones that were type A. And like, it was kind of like, have you seen this Venn diagram that's going around on the internet where it's like, everybody raise your hands. And it's like, in one corner, it's like a bank robber. Another person's like a DJ. And one person's like a
3: yes.
0: priest.
3: Yeah, I have seen this.
0: So I was kind of trying to compare and contrast the different women in your life.
3: Right, right.
0: But I think I made a mistake. And I don't know if this is because I've been using AI a lot lately. But like, I remember looking at the slide. The details are a little blurry because it was
3: okay.
0: a dream. But
3: sure.
0: like, the center person, the commonality who should have been Samantha,
3: right.
0: I put the wrong girl's name.
3: Yeah. I'm going to stop you there. Don't make a PowerPoint.
0: Don't make another PowerPoint.
3: Yeah, don't do a dream PowerPoint. Don't do a real PowerPoint.
0: Mm-hmm. How long do I have?
3: I mean, if you have to ask that
0: is
3: question,
0: the floor mine?
3: That's a real
0: is
3: problem.
0: Is there a microphone? Like, do that's we have a, like a mic and speakers?
3: I believe we do.
0: You don't know this?
3: That's why I need to go there a day early.
0: Out.
3: Yeah, no.
0: I mean,
3: it's
0: if I need to bring a megaphone to provide this best man speech, I just want to. I already got some
3: that
0: props.
3: That would actually be funny.
0: Okay.
3: You know, I would.
0: If see, like the whoop, like the siren on the megaphone.
3: Yeah, my bad. Sorry, I just dropped this. Yeah, and then go into it. I would appreciate that. PowerPoint, not so much.
0: I do have like a couple. I'll give you a little taste of the.
3: You
0: best man speech.
3: You don't have to do that.
0: Not today. I do want to bring up some of it throughout the week as we get closer.
3: Sure. But, all right.
0: Yeah, my best man speech in dream form did not go well.
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0: XYZ with Eric Zachary. My mom joining the show for Mom's Hot Take. It's all brought to you by T-Mobile. My mom wanted to talk about butter moms.
1: Yeah, I did not know what it was, and I had to take a peek, and now I do, and I believe I was a butter mom.
0: Okay. So what is a butter
2: mom? I thought that.
1: It's just a soft mom that doesn't have huge diet restrictions but tries to cook healthy, which I think we all adhere to. And Eric, do you remember me restricting you from any kind of food?
0: No, I mean, you would take me to Taco Bell and say, go nuts.
1: That's not fair.
0: Wait, so this seems a little contradictory to me. Like, so you're trying to cook healthy, but you're not placing any restrictions.
1: It's right.
0: Like, you're saying you're not just like going for fast food, but like you're trying to provide a meal, but you're not. Like, some of these moms are like, you can't have like,
1: yes,
0: a red dye in it, or you can't
1: have
0: this level of butter or whatever.
1: Right. Okay. Use wood carving boards, you know, things
0: wood
1: like that.
0: Wood carving boards?
1: Yeah. A lot of people are, the toxins.
3: Carving boards have microplastics.
0: Yeah. Everything has microplastics.
1: And, you know, the bottles have to be different. And right, we're going back to whittling on the prairie here with little wood
0: kids used to drink rusty water out of steel pipes.
1: I did
0: they
1: that.
0: Still and they
1: did.
0: Lived to 105.
1: My mother lived to 94.
0: Oh, man.
1: Yes.
0: I'm not trying to chastise any parenting style, but sometimes when they're a little like bubble child, like
3: right,
0: it's like
1: that's not a butter mom. So
0: right.
1: That's the opposite.
0: So you
1: I
0: just
1: feel,
0: like go nuts.
1: Yeah, you got to get those germs in you to get them out.
0: You got to get them germs in you.
1: You got
0: to
1: build up that immunity up. You know, it's like if something falls, there's so many mothers out. Oh, pick it up. Okay, now we got to get a new one. And it's like, no, just wipe it off on your pants.
0: I think a lot
1: stick
0: of,
1: it back in their mouth.
0: I agree with you to an extent. I think a lot of this overcaution with like what people are consuming, A, comes with information that we didn't have before, but
1: sure,
0: B, COVID really reset a lot of people's hypochondriac tendencies.
2: Yeah, right? That's true.
1: Actually, that's a huge statement.
0: I remember when I moved to New York and like I was like, the New York subway is gross. I had a girl I was dating at the time or seeing at the time was like, you just got to lick the pole and get over it because like you'll get the germs in you and you'll be fine.
3: That's got to be a phrase.
0: But it's like a nomenclature in like New York. It's just dirty.
3: Right.
0: You got to get used to it.
3: Suck it up.
0: Stop being worried about getting dirty. And then COVID happened like a year later and everyone changed their mind.
3: Right.
2: Yeah.
0: But with that too, like I'm less concerned with like what you're consuming, but I'm more concerned with presentation. I know my mom is too. Because like you can say anything you want, Mom, but like if I had any food on my shirt, like I was, as you said last week, I was popping the tarp. You were putting a new shirt on me.
1: Oh yeah, that's true. That's true. No, but you could eat anything. I didn't, and you fared fine.
0: Yeah, you gave me a hot dog when I was two, which is the one thing you're not supposed to give children.
2: Why?
0: Because it's the same size as their throat at that age. And what did I do? I choked and hit shift to call the ambulance. Yeah,
3: not
0: super funny.
1: I was a butter mom. I didn't know that.
2: I just think. Crazy.
1: You know, you learn these things very quickly when they start choking to death.
0: All right.
3: You learn. That's when
0: Mom's
3: you learn it.
0: Hot take. It's all brought to you by T-Mobile. 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

0: have it on good authority that she does listen to KUIC when she's not hobnobbing. I think it's real. Irish Mary, thanks for checking in with us this morning. We appreciate you, and we appreciate all of you. Welcome to the Tuesday edition, the June 2nd edition of Hometown Mornings. I'm John Young, and she is not Irish Mary. Mm-hmm. Irish Cynthia, maybe sometimes. Sin, good morning.
1: Mm-hmm. Sometimes. Dig deep enough. There might be. Yeah.
0: Oh,
1: my hobnob is in there. It's in there.
0: A little hobnobbing showed up on my 23andMe deal. Yeah, I got a little hobnob. Part of my Irish.
1: You better believe
0: there.
1: It.
0: Let me tell you something, people. You better believe we are. I don't know how to say this. The day after the Giants score like the most runs they've had all season, they get absolutely shellacked yesterday by our friends in Milwaukee, the Milwaukee Brewers. But I guess it's just we're kind of up and down, aren't we, Dan? Nobody's in the orange and black this morning. I get it. A little morning colors. The A's face off against the Chicago Cubs today, so that could be fun out there in the Midwest. And game one of the NBA Finals, Sin, set for,
1: okay.
0: I believe it's tomorrow. So I don't know who you
1: No, it's today. Is it today? Is it today? I think it might be tonight.
0: Maybe it's tonight. You know,
1: I could be wrong. I could be wrong. I could be wrong.
0: Do you have a horse in this race? Are you rooting for New York? You're rooting for San Antonio. How are you doing this?
1: Either team, I'm there for it. You know, sometimes I don't care at all. This time I care, but I got love for both teams.
0: Yeah, so. It's hard. It's hard. Because my kids, two of the three of them live in New York City,
1: you're going to side with New York. Okay.
0: I don't know.
1: Understand. Anyway. And you're absolutely right. It is tomorrow. I don't know why. Okay. I was just excited. I was excited.
0: It happens. Look, a band's excited.
1: Premature.
0: You got your traffic theme rolling. How are things looking in the early morning going this morning?
1: Okay. We do have a situation. It's major road closure in the Rio Vista area, Highway 160 at Sherman Island Crossroad, and that's due to a large brush fire. So cars are being turned around. There's no through traffic between Rio Vista and Antioch right now. You can use southbound 680 to cross the Benicia Bridge and go to Highway 4 instead. That would be the best alternate route at this time. There's a little bit of heavy traffic in Fairfield, westbound 12 Rio Vista. That's between Webster Street and about Beck Avenue. And stop-and-go traffic has now formed in Vallejo, westbound 37 from Walnut to Cullinan Ranch. I'm Cynthia Seitz, and that's your hometown traffic update.
0: Thank you, Cynthia. Yeah, be careful in that neck of the woods, folks. We've got partly sunny and slightly cooler weather outlook for today's June 2nd. Yeah, we're talking about a 90-degree high today in Vacaville, Fairfield, Sassoon City's waterfront area. That is by no means cool, but after yesterday's 95-degree high, we'll take a 90. 86 in Antioch and Pittsburgh and around 72 degrees. It's going to cool off a lot out there in Vallejo and Benicia, so consider that as you make your way towards San Francisco. Keep us dialed in all morning long. We've got more Roxette and Taylor Dayne tickets for you to win. Those are coming up at 7:30. I think they're going to be at the Concord Pavilion in October, and you could be there if you can get through the gauntlet that is the box of trivia. And yes, we've got more Solano County Fair family four packs. We're combining it with a $50 gift card to Ballykeel Estate Winery. All of that at 8:30 this morning when we play our What Do You Think game, brought to you by The Floor Store, your Bay Area flooring authority.
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0: find out how and why, and why I'm not watching this cartoon. Cynthia, good morning to you, by the way.
1: Yeah. Good morning. Yeah, it's the Steph Curry animated movie GOAT. I'm on the treadmill, so I'm always looking for something to distract the fact that I'm on the treadmill.
0: Sure.
1: And I came across GOAT on Netflix, and I'm like, let me just tune in. Why was I gripped? And I watched the whole movie and got in extra steps because it had me. I'm like, Steph, how dare you make a cartoon about a goat playing war ball, which is basketball for the animal kingdom.
0: Nice.
1: And I mean, young and old, you might be intrigued. You might want to watch. It was fun.
0: Tell you what, I am fascinated and always impressed by the stuff that Steph Curry does. He and his wife do some amazing work. I mean, they've been awesome community people, obviously, but he's a pretty talented and creative dude besides being like the best, you know, shooting guard that's ever played in the NBA. But anywho, I'm down. Band, who's with me in this? It's called GOAT. I mean, let's check it out on Netflix.
1: GOAT. Yeah, it's about a little goat who enters the league. Yeah, there's a lot of that. It was good, clean fun. Okay, on the serious tip, though, we do have that major road closure both directions in Rio Vista, Highway 160 at Sherman Island Cross. That's due to a brush fire burning right now. They've got no estimated time as to when that will be reopened. So cars are being turned around between Rio Vista and Antioch.

0: I would recommend that you use southbound 680 crossing the Benicia Bridge to Highway 4 if you need to go that direction. Again, no estimated time for reopening of that stretch of roadway. Pittsburgh westbound 4 has got some slow stretches between Railroad and Willow Pass and Concord. And of course, in Vallejo, we've got that stop and go traffic westbound 37 from Walnut till you get over to about Cullinan Ranch. I'm Cynthia Seitz, and that's your hometown traffic update.
1: Thank you, Cynthia. 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

0: get it. Sometimes the band is snickering at some of the dancing I'm doing to that song. But I'll tell you what, at least I'm out there. I'm putting myself out there. And we'll talk a little bit more about things we look silly doing coming up at 6:30. I unearthed some classics, Cynthia Seats. I know you'll agree, some of these things that we just cannot look cool doing. Maybe that's me dancing, but in other forms of daily behavior, there's just some stuff. It's just no way to look cool doing it. We'll have that conversation at 6:30.
1: Using the weed trimmer to do the lawn, I'm not cool.
0: I'm just saying. They're just things we do. I'll give you a little teaser. How about trying to get out of a kayak?
1: Oh, see.
0: You know, yeah, see what I mean? There's some stuff. It doesn't matter how determined you are or how far you kayaked. Getting out of it, there's just no way to look cool doing it. And that's the
1: he's a winner. He's a loser. Yeah, you looked good. You're kayaking. It's like, look at that form. He's great. Ooh. Yeah, ick.
0: Yeah, he got out. Should have just stayed in that boat. Anywho, Cynthia Seats. We're having a little fun. I get it. But it's no fun out there on the roadways right now in particular. Please describe what's going on. Folks need to be careful out there.
1: Yeah, but I do have some good news for you. All lanes now reopened in the Rio Vista area. This is Highway 160 at Sherman Island, where they had been closed in both directions due to a large brush fire. We're told that the fire is somewhat under control and traffic is getting through. So give yourself just a little extra time in case it's sluggish. But other than that, you're going to be okay getting through on Highway 160. Let's go Vacaville to Fairfield, westbound 80, where everybody's back at it. Traffic is heavy. You're moving fine. But it is heavy between 505 and the Cordelia Junction in Fairfield. Stop and go in Vallejo, westbound 37 between Walnut and about Cullinan. And then Pittsburgh, westbound 4 is slowing from Railroad till you get to Willow Pass in Concord. I'm Cynthia Seats. Watch me get out of this kayak. Nah, that's your hometown traffic update.
0: I got another one for you. Running with a backpack on.
1: Why? That's not cute.
0: No, it's not cool. There's no way to look good doing that. Quick, I'm late for my flight. I know, you look like it, Bob. Keep running with that backpack. It's 6:06 in the morning. 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

0: pressure right now with the school year winding down. It is a, it's a merry and exciting place in my home right now, Cynthia Sintz.
1: Yeah, I bet.
0: I just got to tell you, every day brings a new bit of, I don't know, a combination of excitement, of relief, of bringing home lots of, like, candies and gift cards. And it just, it's a kooky, crazy time as summer is right around the corner for a
1: It's called Education
0: home.
1: Christmas.
0: Yeah, that's a great way to describe it. Thank you, Sonia. Education Christmas. We'll talk about KUIC's Teacher of the Month in just a moment, but yeah, it's an exciting time to be around a teacher who's got summer in her sights, let's just put it that way. In the meantime, if you've got commuting in your sights, Cynthia's got you covered. Hometown traffic updates. What's going on?
1: Well, you've got a good drive between West Sacramento and Vacaville at the moment. Westbound 80 moving along problem-free from the causeway to the Nut Tree. Where it's really jammed up right now is Vallejo. Westbound 37 between Walnut and Skaggs Island. We're told a 64-minute delay. That's not like an hour and 4 minutes, but it's 64 minutes. You gotta make sure that you say that. And Pittsburgh westbound 4 traffic slowing from Railroad till you get to Port Chicago in Concord. 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I'm Cynthia Seitz, and that's your hometown traffic update.
0: Thank you, friend. 6:18 in the morning. It takes the entire team to make the education dream come true. We've talked about this before. You've heard our own Lyle Glass talking about it. Well, KUIC is now open to Teacher of the Month nominations to anybody who works for and with your child's school. So that could be the school nurse. It could be the crossing guard out there in front of the school. It could be the folks working at the lunch counter, the office staff. The possibilities are endless. 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Nominate one of them for KUIC's Teacher of the Month. 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Well deserved, right? 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

0: Shibuzi on Hometown Mornings 95.3 KUIC. Welcome to the program. John Young here. Cynthia coming back at 6:45 to check the roadways. Your weather looks pretty good today. Partly sunny. I'm seeing plenty of sunshine, but apparently, according to the National Weather Service, it's going to be cloudier than it was yesterday, and notably cooler in places like Vallejo, Martinez, Benicia, where temps won't get out of the low 70s today, around 80 yesterday, 90 in Vacaville, Fairfield, and Sassoon City, around 86 degrees expected in East Contra Costa County cities like Antioch and Pittsburgh. Now, band, I want to do this whole thing where these are things that you look silly doing. I was teased by members of our in-studio orchestra when I get dancing to some Bruno Mars or whatever, and you're laughing at me. There are certain things that we just can't look cool doing. Maybe dancing is one for me. But can you guys strike up some kind of an ominous tone of music, something that's like a little more... Oh, yeah. Okay, well, here's some things that you can't look cool doing. I did a little research on the interweb. This is true. You cannot look cool chasing after something blown away by the wind. There's no way to look cool doing it, right? Nod your head if you agree with me, okay? Here's something else you can't look cool doing. Getting out of the back seat of a two-seat or two-door car. Excuse me, like my Mustang. When I've had people try to get out of the back seats, there's no way to look cool doing it. How about this one? Holding the door for someone when they're 15 or more seconds away. Come on, I've got the door for you. Again, there's no way to look cool doing that. How about standing there and looking around while everyone sings happy birthday to you? Yeah, think about that. You don't look that cool doing it. Trying to get out of a kayak, that's still my favorite. Running with a backpack and taking a picture with an iPad. Good luck looking cool.
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0: coach Rick Adelman, who was one of the first coaches to really take the Kings, Sacramento Kings, to another level. They'd been kind of a basement-dwelling team until Rick Adelman came along. I believe it was the 1998 season. I'm just trying to recall. Of course, we had Chris Webber, parts of those teams. Mike Bibby, we're taking on the Lakers. We were one of the premier franchises during Rick Adelman's rebuilding of the team. He's going to certainly be missed. He was a big part of like my introduction to, wait, the Kings can be good? Yeah, they can. And he was coach is the face of that franchise up until
1: right.
0: I think it was 2006. You and I talked about when the Chris Webber trade was made, Sin. I remember you were the first one to break that news to me because Ted had lost his mind on the sofa watching it happen on the news or something, and you would let me know. But that's certainly part of that Rick Adelman period of time for the Sacramento Kings, so we're certainly thinking about him and his family today. 6:48 in the morning. Band, go ahead and strike it up. That's right. Cynthia's theme. Let's not leave it. She's got other things to do besides hang out with us. I get it. Cynthia, how's it going?
1: Not really. I mean, I prefer to do this. Trust. Hang out with you. Let's go Fairfield westbound 80, where we've got some heavy traffic now from about Highway 12 Rio Vista on to southbound 680. You don't really loosen up till you get past Gold Hill Road. It is stop and go in Vallejo westbound 37 from Walnut to Skaggs Island, and then sluggish as you make your way over towards Sears Point. Vallejo northbound 29 also has some stop and go between Mini Drive and Napa Junction, and Antioch to Concord westbound Highway 4 slows down a lot. Quite a bit in stretches between Summersville and Willow Pass in Concord. I'm Cynthia Seitz, and that's your hometown traffic update.
0: Thank you, Cynthia. We've got pretty nice weather today, partly sunny, although I see mostly sun out the weather windows, but maybe we'll get more clouds today. Temperatures will be a little bit cooler, 90, the high expected today in Vacaville, Fairfield, and Sassoon City, 86 in Antioch and Pittsburgh, 72 degrees in Vallejo and Benicia. Beautiful spring weather before the summer hits out there in Benicia and Vallejo. Listen, coming up, I'm going to say about 40 minutes from now, your shot at winning tickets to see Roxette along with Taylor Dane. They'll both be at the Concord Pavilion on the 3rd of October, so clear your calendars. You could be at that show if you can get through the gauntlet that is the box of trivia coming up at 7:30.
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0: Jones, Man I Need on Hometown Mornings, 95.3 KUIC. Welcome to this Tuesday morning, June 2nd. John and Cynthia with you. We shared a few things you can't look cool doing, Cynthia Seats. We both decided that getting out of a kayak is one of them. Running with a backpack, another one. There's just no way to do that and look cool. I posit this to you, Cynthia Seats. How about getting out of the back seats of a two-door car? Can you look cool doing that?
1: Oh, gosh. No, and I have no legs. I'm short, and yeah. it's oh, my God. Oh, that's so not cute. That's not cute. Don't have on a skirt or anything. Oh, my gosh.
0: About. Just something to consider. There's things you can do that you look cool. That's just not one of them, and don't get it twisted, as Cynthia might say. Whether it's twisting your seats or whatever it is, just be careful as the band plays
1: exactly.
0: Your theme. Sorry. Good morning, buddy.
1: Maybe back out for, yeah, I don't know. I'm just not really clear how to do that. Yeah. Okay. We've got a disabled vehicle in Vacaville, westbound 80 at Peña Adobe. It's a stalled armored truck said to be in the second lane from the left. So you want to look out for that. Heavy traffic through Fairfield right now, westbound 80. That's from about Highway 12 Rio Vista till you get onto southbound 680. You break free a little bit at Gold Hill, but when you reach Benicia, southbound 680, you're going to slow down again between Parrish Road and Lake Herman. Vallejo traffic remains stop and go from Walnut to Skaggs Island, and Pittsburgh to Concord, westbound Highway 4, stop and go from Leverage to Willow Pass in Concord. I'm Cynthia Seats, and that's your hometown traffic update.
0: Thank you, friend. We're about 25 minutes away from your shot at those Roxette and Taylor Dane tickets. Roxette and Taylor Dane will be at the Concord Pavilion on the 3rd of October. Hopefully you will be, too, if you can get through the gauntlet that is the question I pull from that box of trivia at 7:30. But there's no gauntlet to get through when it comes to Bay Area perks. 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

0: things you can't look cool doing. Cynthia Seats, we've run through a list of them. How about this one? Taking a picture with an iPad. Everybody,
1: is that a bad thing? You mean to tell me I don't look cool? I thought I looked cool.
0: Well, think about it. You're holding the iPad out there. You're trying to get Jordan and Ted. Your sister's all in the line.
1: Good corralling kittens. Yeah, that is not. Yeah, you're right. It's not.
0: I'm just trying to throw that at you to see what kind of reaction I get. I got what I thought I'd get. Yeah, we are what they thought they were. Whatever. The band's playing.
1: I was cool, and you just that was so Jordan of you to let me know that. Oh, that's not that right there is not. Thank you, John. Hey, I tell you what, it's not bad, but it's not cool either. That's some slow traffic in West Sacramento, westbound 80 between Highway 50 and the Causeway. Just sluggish through there. It's also heavy traffic Fairfield, westbound 80 from Highway 12 Rio Vista to get to the Cordelia Junction. In Benicia, southbound 680 slowing from Parrish Road to Lake Herman. Vallejo stop and go, westbound 37 Wilson to Skaggs. And Pittsburgh, westbound 4 right before you get to Bailey Road. It's a two-car crash on the right-hand shoulder. That's got traffic stop and go backing you up to Loveridge. 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I'm Cynthia Seats, and that's your hometown traffic update.
0: Thank you, friend. It's 7:20 in the morning. The AC is going to get a workout. Today, it's going to be about 90 in Vacaville, Fairfield, and Sassoon City, but that's just a teaser. 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

0: 95.3 KUIC. You'll have a chance to see Taylor Dayne along with Roxette. They'll be together at the Concord Pavilion on the 3rd of October. Clear your calendars. We're playing this game, people.
1: The box of trivia game,
0: where I will select a question from the box and read it to all of y'all, and you respond via the email address, jyoung@kuic.com. First person in with the correct answer wins the tickets to see Roxette and Taylor Dayne together Saturday, October 3rd at the Concord Pavilion. It's just that simple. With one caveat, you have a chance to upgrade your seat. That's right. You'll be in the running for premium seat upgrades. That's what I'm talking about. It's all about the fun. If you're new to this fun here, this box of trivia, make sure we have your address, phone number, and date of birth in the email somewhere so we can get you this very cool prize. All right. Without any further lecturing, see what we can find in the box of trivia. Obviously, I'm going to find trivia. Thank you, Bandit. So, just hoping we'll get a good question, that's all. Here is the question. According to industry statistics, this U.S. city boasts the most hot dog consumption per capita of any other city in the U.S. In other words, more people are eating hot dogs in this city than any other U.S. city. What city do you think it is? Is it A, New Orleans, Louisiana? Is it B, Wichita, Kansas? Or C, Stockbridge, Massachusetts? One of those cities boasts the highest per capita consumption of hot dogs. This makes no sense to me at all, but who knows or who cares? You care. Your choices are New Orleans, Wichita, or Stockbridge. You tell me, A, B, or C, jyoung@kuic.com.
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0: Loving us some Seven Flags Car Wash, yes. And you love the box of trivia, it looks like, based on all the folks that are jumping into the email bag right now. Here's the question the box provided us. According to industry statistics, this U.S. city boasts the most hot dog consumption per capita of any other city in the U.S. of A. Your city choices were A, New Orleans, Louisiana. B, Wichita, Kansas. Been there. Loved it in Wichita. Been there in New Orleans, too. And, of course, I've been to Stockbridge, Massachusetts, if you follow us on the socials. The actual answer, which Mary got right before anybody, is New Orleans, Louisiana. per capita the most hot dog consumption of any place in the U.S. Why? We don't know. What Mardi Gras, do they eat a lot of hot dogs? I don't know. I do know this, though. I appreciate everybody jumping in. Thank you, Bal. Thank you, Lorraine. Thank you, Henry. Thank you, Ryan. Thank you to the three Richards back in the mix there. Where are the three Daves? I got to get them back in the mix, too, as well. But anyway, it's Mary who wins the contest. And Mary, hello, Mary. You won yourself two tickets to see Roxette along with Taylor Dayne at the Concord Pavilion Saturday, October 3rd. And you're in the running now for a premium seat upgrade courtesy of where else but 95.3 KUIC.
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0: Cold.
1: Right. We've been talking all morning about things you can't look cool doing. Cynthia Seitz has been sweet to play along with my reindeer games here. I've got another one, Cynthia.

0: Jameson Canyon. Stop and go between Kirkland Ranch and Highway 29. In Pittsburgh, westbound Highway 4, right before Bailey, we had a crash. That's been cleared, but it left behind lots of stop and go traffic from Loveridge all the way over to Port Chicago in Concord. I'm Cynthia Seitz, and that's your hometown traffic update.
1: How about running after a ping pong ball that's rolling on the floor? Can you look cool doing
0: just
1: that?
0: Just let it go. No, let it go.
1: Yep, let it go. Somebody else go get that. My assistant's going to pick that up. Thank you for that, Cynthia. It's 7:45 in the morning. We're not that far away from chatting up Cecil Conley. We'll talk about a local valedictorian who's also a star softball player. Great local stuff that you get every Tuesday about 8 o'clock or so from the great Cecil Conley. Follow him on the socials. You can also check out cecilconley.com. This is pretty cool. Pick a street in Fairfield, gather your crew, and help keep Fairfield clean. This is a great idea. It's the City of Fairfield's Adopt a Street program. Started, about 8 years ago. As of 2025, approximately 50 streets have been adopted by residents and families and churches and service clubs and community groups. The Public Works Department provides the cleanup supplies, including those grabber sticks, trash bags, gloves, and safety vests and goggles. Then after the cleanup, the Public Works picks up the full trash bags after you help clean a street. 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You want to find out more about the City of Fairfield's Adopt a Street program? We've got the details under announcements at KUIC.com.
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0: Cardi B. Together, Girls Like You on Hometown Mornings, 95.3 KUIC. It is 8:04 in the morning on a sunny Tuesday, June 2nd. Temps around 90 for a high today in Vacaville, Fairfield, Sassoon City as well. A little cloudier in Vallejo and Benicia, where temps will be in the low 70s. That's a good 8-degree drop from yesterday. So a little, I won't even call it chilly at 72 degrees. Summer's right around the corner. Chilly's going to be a word we use maybe in October as we check in with Cynthia and get the latest hometown traffic updates out to you. What's going on, Sin?
1: In West Sacramento, westbound 80 at the off-ramp to Capitol Ave, there is a stalled fuel tanker that's blocking the ramp. A tow truck's there on the scene, but meantime, traffic's slow getting past that. Fairfield has slow traffic westbound 80 from Manuel Campos till you get to about Highway 12 Rio Vista. Cordelia southbound 680 traffic slowing in stretches from Gold Hill Road till you get to Lake Herman in Benicia. It is stop and go in Vallejo westbound 37 Walnut the Mare Island Bridge and the lane merge. Let's go there. And then Pittsburgh westbound 4 has got stop and go solid from Railroad till you get to Willow Pass in Concord. I'm Cynthia Seitz, and that's your hometown traffic update.
0: Thank you, Cynthia. 8:05 in the morning, Cecil Conley joins us like he always does around this time every Tuesday. And Cecil, I just got to ask you a question. Are student athletes just a lot smarter and more accomplished than you and I were back in the day? I think the answer is yes.
2: Yeah. I don't think they had AP classes back when I was taking high school in a barn.
0: Right.
2: But, yeah, I wouldn't have been in those classes anyways. It'd have been like, no.
0: Sorry,
2: and my glowing 2.8 GPA, yeah.
0: All right.
2: No, it's always amazing to me when you see students who have GPAs that are now above 4. And given the classes they have to take to do that, the AP classes, what they call the weighted classes, and then to do that and also be an athlete. I mean, I think people don't realize the time it takes to be an athlete. When you have practice, you're playing 3 games a week. You're having to travel some of those games so you don't get home till 7 p.m. You grab a quick bite of dinner, and then you've got 2 hours of homework.
0: Yeah.
2: You know, and no one's going to give you a break because you're an athlete, and your weekends are spent – one, recovering. You know, you get a little skinned up knee from sliding into second, or maybe you jammed a finger or two diving for a ground ball, and it's okay, fine. You've got homework to do, a lot of homework to do. So there certainly is a level of perseverance there. And it's interesting with Daisy Pilates, because when she was a freshman, she had a conversation with her parents, and her dad said, you know, if you continue to, you know, make A's, you'll have a chance to be a valedictorian as a senior in 2026. And he said, you know, that would be really neat because he had been a valedictorian in his school.
0: Wow.
2: So Daisy set out 4 years ago with this goal, and recently she was named a valedictorian. So she shared the exciting news with her parents, and she told her dad, Joseph, you know, you said you were a high school valedictorian, and at that time, I made the goal to become a high school valedictorian. And then Joseph stopped and looked his daughter in the eye and said, you know what? I forgot one little detail 4 years ago. I was a valedictorian at my middle school.
0: Wow. Now you tell me.
2: I just happened to leave that out, you know, but no. And Daisy, when she told me this, she said she was laughing. She goes, wow, what a concept. Yeah, I was a valedictorian. You could do the same. But I was in the eighth grade when I did mine. So, no, but I mean, really, to do what she's done. And, you know, look at this week. Final exams. She's putting the finishing touches on her speech for the graduation ceremony on Friday. And, oh, by the way, she's on the softball team, and they have a Northern California playoff game today against Hollister. So, you know, it's like anything else. You know, Daisy, do you have time for anything else? And that's what people don't realize, being an athlete and being a great student, it takes so much more to be at that level. Well, you know, especially because she's not your average softball player. She's pretty good. So it's amazing to me that you find that in our young people who make that decision and say, no matter what happens between now and my senior year, I'm going to get those A's. I'm going to be in a chance to be a valedictorian and graduate at the top of my class. And then obviously the future will, you know, the door to the future will open, and she'll be going on to college and playing softball and get to go through this all over again.
3: I just want to put my hands together for the inspirational vibe that comes from not only you telling that story and getting a chance to talk to Daisy yourself, but folks, follow Cecil online. Follow him there. You can go to cecilconley.com. You can also check him out on Facebook and get a sense. You see her with the bat in her hand, looking at that ball flying into the next zip code, and you're just inspired. You described it perfectly, Cecil. This is the kind of thing where it's almost like you don't want to hear somebody say, "I can't do that." Daisy could do that, right?
2: Come on. And so much more.
3: Yeah, and so much more. Wow.
4: Dad. Abba. Pop.
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0: That's the right attitude to have on a Tuesday morning. Get the party started. There's Pink on Hometown Mornings 95.3 KUIC. John and Cynthia with you. It is going to be a mostly sunny day with temps a little cooler than yesterday, but not cold by any means. 90 the high expected today in Vacaville, Fairfield, Dixon, Davis, Sassoon City around 89 degrees, 86 in Antioch and Pittsburgh, and low 70s in Vallejo and Benicia. Let's check the roadways connecting those cities. Cynthia has hometown traffic updates. What's going on, Sin?
1: Hey, Fairfield, westbound 80, there's still some slow traffic between Manuel Campos and Highway 12 Rio Vista, and traffic slows Benicia, southbound 680 between Parrish Road and Lake Herman. Stop-and-go traffic, Vallejo, westbound 37, Mare Island Bridge to the lane merge. I'm also seeing a pocket of stop-and-go in Napa, westbound 12 Jamison Canyon between the Chardonnay Golf Club and Highway 29. And Pittsburgh to Concord, westbound Highway 4, that traffic just really slow right now between Railroad and about Port Chicago Highway. 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I'm Cynthia Seitz, and that's your hometown traffic update.
0: That's an update.
1: Yeah.
0: We know it.
1: Yeah, that's what it is. It's an update.
0: And we love it. We love you. Thank you, Sin. 8:20 in the morning, folks. Get ready. 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

0: is the award-winning duet from Lady Gaga and Bruno Mars, Die With a Smile, on Hometown Mornings, 95.3 KUIC. It is 8:30 in the morning. Welcome to the program. Band, strike up the music if you would, please. Thank you. Let's play our What Do You Think game, brought to you by The Floor Store, your Bay Area flooring authority. This is pretty cool, the double prize pack. It's a family four-pack of tickets to the 77th Annual Solano County Fair, Stars, Stripes, and Carnival Lights, happening June 11th through the 14th. We'll throw in a $50 gift card to Ballykeel Estate Winery. That's a pretty awesome double prize pack. Thank you to Ryan and the prize team there for putting that together. And all you got to do is answer this question via the email address, jyoung@kuic.com. If you're new to the program, remember, you're new to winning. We need the address, the phone number, and the date of birth. It does us no good, literally, to just get your answer from, you know, Crazy Bird 11, and then we never hear from you again. It's hard. Okay, here's the question. This is a fun one. Who was the first Spice Girl to announce her departure from the group back in June of 1998? It crushed my poor daughter, who had just turned 5 years old at that time, Nicole, who is now 33 and living in San Francisco, listening online at KUIC.com. Yeah, she had the Spice Girls Barbie collection. And was not happy that this Spice Girl announced her departure from the group. She returned, but she announced her departure back in June of 1998. Which of the Spice Girls was it? JayYoung@KUIC.com. Let's get a winner. Usually when something sounds way...
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0: All right, it's 8:34 in the morning. Boy, this one's generating some heat. Yes, heat. If you by heat, I mean the amount of internet speed that's required, but so many emails coming into the email box here. We appreciate that. We're playing What Do You Think, brought to you by The Floor Store, your Bay Area flooring authority. Who was the first Spice Girl to announce her departure from the group back in June of 1998? Let's think about this for a moment. The Spice Girls have had a lot of drama when it comes to who's in the group, who's not, who's touring with them, who's not, who's back, who's not. And again, there's only 5 of them, so your chances are 1 out of 5. And obviously, a lot of people were guessing Sporty Spice. We had Posh, we had Baby Spice, we had Sporty Spice. But the actual answer, which Ryan got before anybody got it correctly, is Ginger Spice. the lead Spice Girl, if you ask me. She was always the one kind of in the front on the videos and, you know, the publicity and the records. And anyway, she was the first to say, I've had enough of this band. I'm leaving the group then. That was June. Thank you, man. That was June of 1998. She came back and then left and came back and did a solo thing. And anyway, thank you to Kaylee and Cassandra and Smo and Heather and Marsha and Tri-City Properties and Christina. And we got all the crew over there at CDCR. Thank you, Annie. And thank you, Ryan. And thank you, Jeffrey. Thank you, Heather. We couldn't do this game without all of you. It's Ryan, though, who scores the double prize pack, a family four-pack of tickets to the 77th annual Solano County Fair, Stars, Stripes, and Carnival Lights, celebrating America's 250th birthday, June 11th through the 14th. And wait, Ryan, there's more. You've got a Ballykeel Estate Winery $50 gift card coming your way, courtesy of where else? 95.3 KUIC. We should play some Spice Girls next.
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0: 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Right now, we'll check out Cynthia Seats on KUIC with hometown traffic updates. Good morning, friend.
1: Good morning to you. We still have some stop and go left in West Sacramento, westbound 80 between Highway 50 and the Causeway. But after that, traffic looks good westbound 80 through Davis, Dixon, and into Vacaville. Sassoon to Fairfield, westbound 12 Rio Vista, just a little bit sluggish in spots between Emperor and about Pennsylvania. There's stop and go in Vallejo, westbound 37 from the Mare Island Bridge to the Lane Merge, and traffic slow in Contra Costa County, Pittsburgh to Concord, westbound 4 between Railroad and Willow Pass. I'm Cynthia Seats, and that's your hometown traffic update.
0: Thank you, Cynthia. We'll do it again tomorrow. That's not Thursday. Let's not get ahead of ourselves. Nope, tomorrow's Wednesday. A busy day, including a great conversation with Nicole Neff coming up at 6:30 tomorrow morning. Talk about a big community rummage sale you want to be a part of. It's back after, I guess it's been a couple of years. It's back in action. We'll have that conversation with Nicole again just after 6:30 tomorrow morning. And yes, we'll have more of those Solano County Fair family four-pack tickets for you to win. All kinds of great stuff. In the meantime, summer's great. We love summer. 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

Here's Louis Capaldi, Someone You Loved on 95.3 KUIC. John Young here. I got Lucas Graham, Michael Jackson, Gautier, Taylor Swift. They're all coming up after Carlos Santana and Rob Thomas's Smooth.

0: Taylor Swift, as promised, on 95.3 KUIC. Happy Tuesday. John Young with you here on a partly sunny, slightly cooler day. Temps around 90 for a high in Vacaville, Fairfield, Sassoon City, Dixon and Davis, around 86 in Antioch and Pittsburgh, and low 70s in Benicia and Vallejo today.
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0: Some strolling music for you from Justin Bieber off his Swag record. That's Daisies, 95.3 KUIC. John Young with you here. Partly sunny skies today and slightly cooler temps. Much cooler if you're in Vallejo and Benicia, where temps won't get out of the low 70s today. Should be about 90 in Vacaville, Fairfield, and Sassoon City. 86 degrees in Antioch and Pittsburgh. I'll leave you with Dua Lipa, a classic from Roxette, Listen to Your Heart, and Smash Mouth's All-Star coming up next.
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1: Well, hello, hello, my friends. How you doing this morning? A gorgeous Tuesday unfolding, although we've got a lot of breezes coming our way, at least through Wednesday night. So, this hour, featuring Madonna, Train, Jelly Roll, and Bruno Mars. Just to name a few for you. And now we're going to get into it. This is your 10 a.m. stretch, okay? Pretend like I'm Jane Fonda. Oh, my God, I just aged myself. Okay, the 10 and 2 stretch is brought to you by Mancini Sleep World.

0: Well, happy Tuesday, Dogtales. This is Jerry Stewart, and that was Miles Smith stargazing once again. Let's check your hometown weather. Actually, stunning this week. Lots of sunshine today, and tomorrow going to be, well, high cloudiness, a little hazy sunshine. Thursday, Friday, Saturday, it looks like our sunshine will be free and clear of any obstruction. There you go. But we do have gusty winds starting today. All tonight, tomorrow, and Wednesday night, they're going to drive up to about 21 miles per hour. Just be safe if you're out and about in the evenings. Our high today, we're looking for 89. Tomorrow, 92. And on Thursday, 93. Oh, my goodness sakes. Let's get to it. I've got Maroon 5 and Madonna standing by for you.
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6: 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Baby,

Did you hear? Did you hear? We're hooking up your dad for Father's Day this year with $1,000. 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Boom, you're in it. And thanks to all the dads and grandpas celebrating with us.

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0: Bruno Mars on 95.3 KUIC. Risk it all. Hey there, you're with Jerry today. And of course, I love talking about doggies. And that's why we do Tuesday Dog Tales every week. Yeah, some fun facts about dogs from animal behaviorists and dog psychologists, as well as veterinarians. So today, our topic is five things expert recommend saying to your dog before bedtime. I mean, veterinarians actually say that bedtime communication reduces anxiety, reinforces trust, and strengthens the emotional connection between your dog and you. So here's one. I think this is so cute. Good job today. Yeah, give them positive reinforcement. You are safe here. That's where they feel physically and emotionally secure, is probably right there by your bed or on your bed. Of course, this is kind of one of my favorites. You say, I love you. Human-animal bonding suggests dogs can actually recognize affection through your tone, your facial expressions, and repeated interactions. And see you in the morning. That's so sweet. Okay, I know partners do that. We should be doing that with our little furry babies. Coming up, it's No Doubt.
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0: 95.3 KUIC. There's Alex Warren in Ordinary. Well, we've got a summer-like week ahead. Nothing ordinary about it, my friends. No, our high today, 89. High tomorrow, 92. Then 93 on Thursday, 92 on Friday. So just get ready for it. Prepare for it. We also, between today and Wednesday night, are going to have gusty winds up to 21 miles per hour, both day and evening times. Okay, lows at night dropping into the upper 50s and low 60s this week. Right now, 79 in Vacaville. Coming up after the break, Katy Perry.
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0: Magical, mystical, Benson Boone from 95.3 KUIC. Hey, thanks for joining me today. I'm Jerry Stewart. I'm so happy we're here together. 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

Oh, we have some stuff coming up this hour. Stuff like John Legend, Sabrina Carpenter, Prince, and Miley Cyrus. Plus, we're going to talk about your favorite toppings that makes America's favorite burger. What needs to go there first on your burger?

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I am not a robot. 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

0: That's Tay-Tay and Opalite at KUIC. Hi, I'm Jerry Stewart. Hungry again. Because every time I'm talking about food, yeah, that's exactly what's going on with me. So, according to a new survey, America's favorite burger topping is cheese. Of course, 67% of us think that. Followed by lettuce at 62%, tomatoes at 58%, ketchup, 58%, onions, indeed, 53%. Finally, eggs were voted on for 9%. 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So sunshine, mostly sunny for the next couple of days, then full-on sunshine starting Thursday and into the weekend. We've got highs this week from 89 today to 92 tomorrow, 93 on Thursday, 92 again on Friday. Prepare yourselves. Okay, you know we also have gusty winds coming up, so that means high fire danger. Please check yourselves and your kids. Don't be throwing out those butts. No, you keep those butts in your car.
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From the What the File? Yes, groups of men were seen entering and exiting Brooklyn sewers late May 28th and into the early hours on May 29th. Yep, they were in the sewers. NYPD confirmed that these folks pose no threat to the public and no damage has been found. Everybody believes that these suspects are searching for valuables that have dropped into the sewer. Now that, my friends, is what's called desperation. But these guys are going to face burglary charges once they're caught.

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0: Just don't forget who you are. Today's Best Mix with Miley Cyrus and Younger You. Hi, it's Jerry Stewart, and you know this week's going to be pretty darn hot, and all of us at the dog park, starting at 7 in the mornings, are talking about the heat. And, you know, heat is not your dog's best friend. No, when it comes to walking your dog outside in the summer months, avoid the outdoors, especially if temperature exceeds or hovers around 90 degrees. There's a dog trainer who compiled a list of tips for walking your pooch in the summertime. So basically, temperature is considered dangerous for a canine outside. Not a one-size-fits-all situation, but you got to consider the range of factors that affect how hot your pet feels, including the dog's breed, coat length, density, age, and weight. Yes, please be careful when you're out there. If you can't handle it, you know their little pads can't either. Matchbox 20 coming up after the break.
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0: Hey, Yasa, did you feel it today? I mean, one big wham is how they're describing it. We had an earthquake this morning, 9:44 a.m. The epicenter was about 4.6 miles east-southeast of Cloverdale. How about that? 3.7. Yep, and everybody in town is calling it like the one big wham shaker. So, there you go. Let's check your weather, because it's a little bit odd since we're having highs in the 90s most of this week. Highs today, we're looking for 89, then tomorrow 92, Thursday 93, Friday 92. And basically today, tonight, tomorrow, and Wednesday night, well, we will have very gusty winds up to about 21 miles per hour. Okay, right now 84 in Vacaville. Coming up, it's Lord and John Mellencamp.
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Hey, our final Fly Away Thursday is this Thursday. You betcha, that's on June 4th. Now, you could be taken off in a big way with 95.3 KUIC. 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You know who we're featuring? Woohoo! BTS in Baltimore. 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

0: Okay, people, did you vote? Time to do it. Even though it's a non-presidential election, still plenty to vote for. Yes, Californians, of course, are voting for a new governor to lead the state. Also, Prop 50 impacts. This is the first election where new Democratic-drawn maps are being used for those congressional races. Very important, people.
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0: Justin Bieber on today's Best Mix. 95.3 KUIC. Those are daisies. Hey, I hope you'll get a chance to tune into any of our social pages and find out what's blooming around our homes this week. Okay, Jerry Stewart with you. Got to check in on your KUIC contemplation before I head off into the sunset. Today happens to be National Leave the Office Early Day. Are you ready? Got your keys in your hands? I mean, kind of is an incentive day to those who often work more than 40 hours each week. You got to take time to care for yourself. But here is a fabulous quote. The boss, why do you need to leave early today? Me, I'm just not having a good time. I don't think I could say that here. My God, no. We're on a 60-second clock here at our radio station. Next, it's Jennifer Page. Plus, after 2 o'clock, Jeff Dorian's got your 2 p.m. stretch.
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1: 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So relax.

0: All of you needs, man, I need here on a Tuesday afternoon with Jeff Dorian. Yeah, a little cooler today. I don't know if you can notice, but it is going to be hitting the upper 80s, very upper 80s today for a high, mostly sunny skies. But it's going to warm up tomorrow, Wednesday, Thursday, and Friday, sitting right there in the very low 90s. Back to the 90s starting tomorrow for a couple days. Eric Carmen's on the way. Katy Perry's coming up, so stick around.
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Ed Sheeran on the way, Kelly Clarkson, and Eric Carmen's Hungry Eyes on KUIC.

0: That is Taylor Swift, and it is true. She's actually going to be in, well, not in, but she's, well, maybe, I don't know if she's going to be in it or not, but Toy Story 5, she will be on the soundtrack. She does contribute a song, I Knew It, I Knew You, three variations of that as CD singles. So that is technically her latest single. It's going to be from Toy Story. It's not out yet, but it's available for pre-order. Looking forward to that. That is Taylor Swift's Elizabeth Taylor up to, well, a couple days ago. It was her latest single, but do still love that song from Life of a Showgirl. Coming up, we got Uncle Cracker and Madonna next on KUIC.
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0: Lane, Toyota Pavilion at Concord, Saturday, October 3rd. So a pair of tickets to go see Roxette, It Must Have Been Love. And I'm also going to throw in 2 3-day passes to the Country Summer Music Festival happening at the Sonoma County Fairgrounds June 12th through June 14th. Coe Wetzel, everybody's dying to see Coe Wetzel. He's going to be out there. Keith Urban, Cole Swindle is going to be a blast. A Country Summer Music Festival, Sonoma County Fairgrounds, June 12th to the 14th. 2 3-day passes. So you got those 3-day passes, and you got tickets for Roxette and Taylor Dayne at the Concord Pavilion. So, if you would like to be a winner, haven't won these yet, give me a call right now, 707-448-KUIC, 707-448-KUIC. Call now.
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I'm looking for a Drive at 5 winner. Today's winner, like yesterday's winner, is going to pick up some great prizes, right? Two concerts. We got Roxette with Taylor

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0: Teddy Swims and Lose Control here on KUIC. I'm Jeff Dorian. Hey, you know, the first music and market of the season is coming. Toto Santos Plaza this Thursday. Andre Theory will be the musical act, bringing his Cajun, Zydeco, and soul sounds to Toto Santos Plaza. First music and market of the season in Concord. Get details at KUIC.com under Hometown Happenings. And again, that is happening on Thursday. Maroon 5 and Duran Duran up ahead. Lyle Glass with a look at traffic. That's coming up as we peek at our weather forecast. Now today, it's a little cooler than yesterday, not much. Upper 80s, like 88, 89 today. Then back to the very low 90s tomorrow, Thursday, and Friday. Solano County.
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9: Traffic update.
10: Good afternoon. A couple of your typical pockets of brake lights, Interstate 80, eastbound 80, some slowing in Vallejo, a little chunk of brake lights in Fairfield at the 680 connector, and slowing in Davis before the causeway. No accidents to report, just some of your typical afternoon slowing for the Tuesday drive. I do have reports of an accident, Highway 12 at the 113 connector, eastbound 12. We're seeing the majority of the traffic, but slow in both directions before the roundabout. Got an accident involving a semi-truck that spilled some oil. They are currently trying to get that oil spill cleaned up. There is a Sig Alert Live that will be closed up for at least 30 minutes or so. Westbound 12 at the 113 connector is currently closed. They are trickling traffic around the shoulders as best they can, causing some pretty heavy brake lights in all directions around the roundabout. Going to be slow 113 approaching it in both directions of Highway 12 this afternoon. Keeping an eye on that, but currently no ETA as they do have to clean up some oil spill from that big rig. Eastbound 4, just commute traffic in Concord. Otherwise, other freeways are moving pretty smooth. That's your hometown traffic. I'm Lyle Glass.
9: 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We feed all back to the music. Now, let's get back to today's best mix. Yeah. 95.3 KUIC.

Sugar. That is Maroon 5. There was a contestant on Survivor named Sugar, right? She was a good player. I don't know how many players they've had over the years, over 700, right? Dido on the way right now. Duran Duran on KUIC.

0: traffic update.
1: Good afternoon. Eastbound 80, some commute traffic in Vallejo. Brake lights between Highway 29 and Redwood Parkway. Moving pretty smooth through Fairfield. A couple of small stretches of slowing around the truck scales. Otherwise looking pretty good. I do see sluggish traffic in Davis before the causeway. That'll be slowing down around the UC Davis exit. Should free up. Headed across the causeway out of Davis this afternoon. Not seeing any accidents reported to some of your typical commute traffic as we continue through the drive. I am seeing reports of some debris in the road. Westbound 80 out of Dixon, right around Dixon Avenue. Reports of some tire tread in one of the left-hand lanes. I don't currently see any brake lights there, but I do have reports of a couple of vehicles swerving around that as we continue through the drive. Highway 12, a couple of stretches of brake lights through Fairfield and Sassoon. We've also got an active accident in Highway 12 at the 113 connector at the roundabout there. A accident involving a big rig that overturned, had some oil spill from that big rig. They are actively trying to clean that up. Continuing through the drive, causing some additional brake lights in all directions around the roundabout. 12 slow in both directions. Also going to see some slowing on 113 approaching that roundabout this afternoon. Highway 12 also going to see some brake lights at the Rio Vista Bridge. Just commute traffic. Eastbound 4, stop and go in Concord. Your typical afternoon slowing. That's your KUIC hometown traffic. I'm Lyle Glass.
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95.3 KUIC with Nelly Furtado. I'm Jeff Dorian. Marinelli Brothers Circus opens tomorrow at Solano Town Center, running from, well, tomorrow to June 15th. 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Benson Boone coming up right now. Michael Jackson.

0: things that I've got.
1: Benson Boone, KUIC. Yeah, he's going to be in San Jose at the SAP Center on August 7th. And then he's going to drive up Interstate 80, I'm assuming, to the Golden One Center in Sacramento the next night, August 8th. Benson Boone coming out. We got One Direction. Nicky Ory also on the way.
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9: Hometown traffic update.
10: Good afternoon. Eastbound 80, some slow pockets of brake lights. I'm seeing traffic in Vallejo between Highway 29 and Redwood Parkway. Fairfield moving pretty smooth this afternoon, and some sluggish traffic out of Davis approaching the causeway. Just your typical commute traffic continuing through the drive. Not currently seeing any accidents reported for those chunks of slowing. I am seeing some slow moving traffic westbound 80 out of Vacaville. Reports of an accident around Cherry Glen Road that was causing some issues in the right hand lane. Some debris actually started in the left hand lanes, went across the freeway, has now moved to the shoulder. Seeing a stretch of slow traffic still between Cherry Glen Road and Manuel Campos Parkway. I'm keeping an eye on that this afternoon, but reports are showing the debris has been moved to the shoulder, so seeing that traffic easing up a bit. Brake lights still hanging around into Fairfield. I'll keep an eye on that this afternoon. Highway 12 had reports of an accident at the roundabout at 113 involving a big rig that had some oil spill from it this afternoon. Seeing them getting things cleared up, still going to see some heavy traffic in all directions. A slow both ways, Highway 12 approaching the roundabout, and 113 also going to be slow that way as well. They're trickling traffic around that accident as best they can, but some additional brake lights there at the roundabout. Stop and go Highway 12 at the Rio Vista Bridge. Slow in both directions. Not seeing any accidents reported this afternoon. That's your KUIC hometown traffic. I'm Lyle Glass.
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Taylor Swift's on the way right now. Leanne Womack.

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0: Taylor Swift's Fate of Ophelia on KUIC. Get ready to pack your bags. We have a final Flyaway Thursday up ahead. Well, it's tomorrow, so it's, yeah, get ready for it. Remember, you listen for words that win, you text those words to get qualified, and this time, this week, the Ultimate Concert Getaway is a trip for you and a guest to see BTS in Baltimore. KUIC's Flyaway Thursday, the final one tomorrow, thanks to County Square Market. Hometown traffic coming up next, and we got to look at our weather forecast. Warmer temperatures tomorrow, low 90s, Wednesday, Thursday, and Friday.
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17: Hometown traffic update.
18: Good afternoon. Eastbound 80, slow-moving traffic hanging around in Vallejo, Fairfield, and Davis. Some of your typical pockets of brake lights continuing through the drive. Not seeing any accidents reported this afternoon. Last time we checked in, I had reports of an accident westbound 80 into Fairfield just before Manuel Campos Parkway. Had some debris in the roadway. Saw brake lights between Cherry Glen Road and Manuel Campos Parkway. Moving smooth now. You may see a little stretch of slowing just before Manuel Campos headed into Fairfield this afternoon. Northbound 680 slowing stretches, working your way into Fairfield. That's going to start slowing down around Parrish Road. Eastbound 4, some stop-and-go traffic in Concord. More commute slowing on those freeways. I do have reports of an active accident. Highway 12 at the 113 connector, a overturned big rig had some oil spill from it. They are still trying to get things cleared up this afternoon, causing some sluggish traffic in all directions around the roundabout. Slow both ways, Highway 12, 113, also going to see some heavier traffic approaching the roundabout this afternoon. Also seeing some heavier traffic, Highway 12 around the Rio Vista Bridge. Currently not seeing any accidents reported there. That's your KUIC hometown traffic. I'm Lyle Glass.
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Nico and Vins, and Am I Wrong here on KUIC. I'm Jeff Dorian. Hey, Benicia Arts Festival is coming. Art blooms in Benicia, downtown Benicia. That's coming this Saturday. 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Well, they're on their farewell tour, the final frontiers journey. Here's Lights on KUIC.

0: traffic update.
1: Good afternoon. Some commute traffic eastbound 80 in Vallejo, Fairfield, and Davis. Your typical pockets of brake lights this afternoon. Not seeing any active accidents. I had some reports of some debris in the road westbound 80 into Fairfield before Manuel Campos Parkway, Waterman Road this afternoon. Still going to be a bit of activity on the shoulder. No longer any debris in the lanes. Just some activity on the shoulder, getting things completely cleared up. A stretch of brake lights westbound 80 just before Manuel Campos Parkway, but not too bad of a slowdown this afternoon. Highway 12, an active accident at the roundabout at 113 is causing some slow traffic in all directions. Got an overturned big rig that spilled some oil there. They are trying to get that oil spill cleaned up. Currently no ETA for that to happen. Some heavy traffic in both directions, Highway 12. Also going to see some slowing both ways, 113 right around the roundabout this afternoon. Also some brake lights, Highway 12 at the Rio Vista Bridge. Sluggish traffic approaching the bridge in both directions. No active accidents to report. Eastbound 4, some commute traffic in Concord around the 242 connector. Northbound 680 also slow into Fairfield. Your typical pockets of brake lights on those other freeways. 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That's your KUIC hometown traffic. I'm Lyle Glass.
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Foreigner, and Waiting for a Girl Like You from Foreigner 4. Great, great album. All the first four albums, right? Nothing wrong with any of those albums. Coming up, Dua Lipa. Recently, did we get wedding invitations? Because she got married, I think, over the weekend, right? Congratulations, Dua Lipa. And she's coming up with a live album from Mexico as well. Coming up, I think, later this month, maybe next month. Right now, Tears for Fears, KUIC.

0: could break my heart.
1: Well, Dua Lipa, Break My Heart, recently married, and you got a new album coming out live in Mexico. Looking forward to that. Pharrell Williams is coming up. Also, the Drive at 5, where you get to pick and play your favorite song. And a very cool prize. We'll find out what today's winner picks. That's coming up right around the corner. And a hometown traffic update.
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3: Traffic update.
4: Good afternoon. Eastbound 80, some slow pockets of traffic in Vallejo, Fairfield, and Davis. Your typical pockets of brake lights hanging around this afternoon. Not currently seeing any accidents to report. I am seeing reports of an incident since we last checked in. Southbound 680, right around Parrish Road. A couple of vehicles on the right-hand shoulder this afternoon. Slow-moving traffic. Just at Parrish Road, should free up pretty quickly, continuing into Benicia. Northbound 680 slowing down before Marshview Road. Some steady brake lights into Fairfield this afternoon. Just commute slowing on the northbound 680 side. Highway 12, an active accident at the roundabout at 113 is causing some additional slowing in all directions. Got an overturned big rig with an oil spill. They are trying to clear that oil spill up this afternoon. Slow traffic both ways. Highway 12, even moving slow in both directions. 113 right around the roundabout. Continuing through the drive. Currently no ETA for things to get completely cleared from that earlier incident. Some stop-and-go traffic, Highway 12 at the Rio Vista Bridge. Eastbound 4, also sluggish traffic in Concord between 680 and Willow Pass Road. More commute traffic on those other freeways. That's a KUIC hometown traffic. I'm Lyle Glass.
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